0: got to hold on. You gotta hold on. You gotta hold on.
1: En AS le ponemos soundtrack al deporte.

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1: En AS le ponemos soundtrack al deporte.

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Your night takes its time. About to check outside the game. You know what I'm talking about. Just let me know if you wanna go to that home out on the range. They got a lot of nice girls.